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13: Let's get the party started. See you at the bar, you was hardly talking. That's when I knew that your heart was scarring. Friends to lovers need a part to star in. Like, wait, babe, let me.

But I tell it to Mary of Shabaria, face of my area, the original Richard Ramirez, Christian Rivera, cause my lyrics never sit well, so they wanna give me the chair, like a paraplegic, and it's scary, call it Harry Carey, cause every time I'm digging Harry Carey, I'm Merriam, your dictionary on, I'm swearing up and down, they can spit this shit hilarious, it's time to put these bitches in the obituary column, we wouldn't see eye to eye with a staring problem, get the shaft like a staring column. Drink a happy pack each, but it's black ink. 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

0: 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That's James Andre Jefferson Jr.
1: What a do, boo.
0: Hit us up, 877-817-2888. We're in the People's Mix right now. Leave us a voicemail, shout out, request, whatever. You want it, we got it. Hey, shout out to Lil Nas X. Did you see he broke his silence and came out about being bipolar?
1: Oh, yeah, shout out to him. Good for him getting better for whatever was going on with his butt-ass naked.
0: Yeah, it seems like he's got it together. He's been going to rehab. He says the new music is on the way, so there's that. Anyway, look, man, let's kick some things off right here. Trim that coconut water. It's on the Bootleg Kev Show.

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1: Who you with?
0: 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I was about to, but you convinced her. Should I decorate her walls or log off to Pinterest? 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
1: What a do, boo.
0: Holding it down. Hit us up, 877-817-2888, man. The People's Mix is rolling. Don't forget to watch that full interview we just did with Flo on the YouTube channel right now if you missed it, man. Hit subscribe, Bootleg Kev. Coming up, Floyd Mayweather is in some money trouble, apparently.
1: Oh, damn.
0: He got into some legal issues, and it's got to do with his checkbook, quite literally. We're going to break that down in a little bit. First things first, let's do this one. New music inside the People's Mix. We just had them on the show. 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It's on the Bootleg Kev Show.

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1: 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That No Cap News Report. That's where James finds the craziest stories in the world. And then we talk about them. What you got on the way, James?
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Rate this next jam. 1 through 5. 5 being the best. 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

0: 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It's the Bootleg Kev Show. We got the Daily Hate on the way. If you got something you want to hate on, leave us a voicemail right now. 877-817-2888. Get at us with that Daily Hate. Anything you're hating on, James?
1: I'm hating on all the Chud to build their supporters. We talked about it earlier. You guys are losers, every single one of you.
0: 100%. Anyway, yo, what are you hating on? We got your calls on the way. It's the Bootleg Kev Show.

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Rate this next jam. 1 through 5. 5 being the best. M for more. 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You get a say in every song we play on Madtown's 93.1 Jams.

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1: It's the Bootleg Cap Show holding it down. We got that daily hate coming up, y'all. If you got something you want to hate on, now is the time. Tell us what's got you pissed off in this world. 877-817-2888. Leave us a voicemail with your daily hate. 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
2: James. I'm hating on the fact that gas is the price it is. World War III around the corner. And the vice president of America is out here selling a damn book.
1: Yeah. Shout out to J.D. Vance, who's running around making a fool out of himself on all the TV shows on TV right now. Anyway, yo, the daily hate on the way. Keep it locked, y'all.

0: Okay, this is my daily hate. The gas prices. I'm a delivery person, and practically half my tips go back into my tank because of the gas rates here. So freaking frustrating.
1: Hey, man, I'm reading this news. Mystical going back to prison for 20? You would think by him being a celebrity, they just throwing it at him, but he got a bag. Woo!
2: Oh, yeah. Mystical back in prison for grape, we'll call it.
3: That's crazy.
2: Over 20 years. And this is the second time he's gone to prison for that?
3: Yeah, he got to calm down. He about to calm down. He rest of his life in jail.
2: Yeah, nah, for sure. Shout out to Mystical, who we enjoyed his music, but he seems to be a horrible human being. Stay by your radio. Coming up next, man, we have got to talk about it. Speaking of bad people, Diddy might be getting out of prison sooner than later.
3: Oh, Lord.

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0: jams. It's the Bootleg Kev Show, man. That's James Andre Jefferson Jr.
1: What it do, boo?
0: All right, let's talk about it, man. I saw this going crazy on TikTok. James, what would be the first thing you would do if you swap sexes for a day? You could become a woman for 24 hours. What's the first thing you're doing?
1: I'm sounding like a hypocrite. I have so much respect for women that keep their body off the internet, but if I was a woman for 24 hours, I am collecting OnlyFans content because my wallet going to be all over the internet.
0: So you're going to like, okay, for the entire day, you're just going to be shooting like a year's worth of content?
1: Get the videographer over there because I'm going to be butt-ass naked the whole time.
0: 877-817-2888. What are you doing if you could switch sexes for one day? What's the first thing you're doing, man? It's the Bootleg Kev Show.

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This one's for the true VIP, the FWBs. 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

0: 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It's the Bootleg Kev Show, man. That stream's Andre Jefferson.
1: What it do, bro?
0: I saw, shout out to Chelsea Vega on Instagram. I saw her running around asking this question to people. And it was, if you could swap sexes for one day, be the opposite sex, what would be the first thing you would do? James says he would shoot a bunch of OnlyFans content.
1: All day. Online sex worker, easily.
0: 877-817-2888. Man, get at us. What's the first thing you're doing? If you were a dude for one day, what are you doing off the rip?
2: Honestly, I've always wanted to know what it felt like to swing it in a circle.
0: Helicopter, helicopter.
1: Yeah. Let's just see what's going on here.
0: If you were the opposite sex for a day, what would be the first thing you would do? We got Monica on the phone. Monica, what are you doing if you are a male for one day?
3: Honestly, like, I would just see what the perspective is, like, approaching a woman. How fast could I get her to sleep with me? Like,
1: you getting straight to the game, huh?
0: You want to know what it's like to have sex as a man? Is that what you're saying?
3: Basically, because I think it's easy for y'all, but y'all be acting like it's like rocket science.
0: Okay, from your perspective, why do you feel that way? Because I feel like we feel the opposite.
3: I'm intimidating looking, so men don't talk to me. So I don't have an opportunity because men don't talk to me.
0: I don't know. I still feel like our perspective is if a woman wants to hook up every day with a guy, they could.
1: Oh, they could walk outside. Anybody do it.
0: Because we know how men are.
1: Yeah, 100% dogs.
0: I feel like maybe she's right, though. Maybe we're overthinking it, man. But hey, what would you do if you could swap sexes for a day? First thing you're doing off the rip. 877-817-2888. Coming up, let's talk about it. A new Versus is happening BET Weekend.

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L for less. You get a say in every song we play on Mad Town's 93.1 Jams.

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Rate this next jam. 1 through 5. 5 being the best. 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You get a say in every song we play on Madtown's 93.1 Jams.

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1: Who the f*** is you? 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

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Every barber's a part of the murder wrath. 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

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Rate this next jam. 1 through 5. 5 being the best. M for more. L for less. You get a say in every song we play on Madtown's 93.1 Jams.

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1: Who the is you? 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Who the is you?

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Rate this next jam. 1 through 5. 5 being the best. M for more. 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
13: Happy Friday. Good morning. Finally, right? Well, to look at what's going on for today and for our weekend ahead, I'm Jennifer Stevens. Today, a federal holiday, Juneteenth today, with stock markets closed, the New York Stock Exchange and NASDAQ, U.S. bond markets, all in observance of the holiday. The post office and most national banks are closed today as well. Here in Madison, Metro service on a reduced schedule for the holiday. Metro is operating on a Saturday schedule on most major routes following a Saturday schedule. Madison PD arresting 8 people after a big fight erupts on the Isthmus early yesterday. News 3 CBS TV is reporting that officers responding to the 1400 block of East Main, right near South Dickinson, to reports that had guns involved. Ultimately, no weapons were found by police, but again, 8 people arrested, 4 taken to the Dane County Jail because they had open cases pending against them. 4 others were ticketed and released. The weekend ahead for the Wisconsin DNR, they're hoping to educate the public about the spread of invasive species. With an awareness campaign going on, they have more than 30 events statewide, things like workshops, guided hikes, even demonstrations.

0: Gov. And for the weekend box office, it's a biggie tonight as Toy Story 5 opens nationwide with Buzz and Woody and the gang all back to battle the emergence of new tech as their owner Bonnie becomes dangerously attached to her new device, a tablet. Early reviews are stellar with a 94% approval rating on Rotten Tomatoes. Madison
1: of sunshine today with daytime highs approaching 76. Northwesterly winds 5 to 10 miles per hour. Partly cloudy skies tonight. Chance of thunderstorms. Lows level off around 56. I'm weatherology meteorologist Jennifer Wojcicki. Currently 54.
2: Well, the Brewers were unable to finish off their sweep of the Guardians yesterday, falling 4-2 at American Family Field. The crew owned a 2-1 lead in the sixth when Cleveland got a tying home run, then would take the lead with another solo shot in the seventh and tack on another. Shane Drouin pitched well for the crew, going 5 innings, allowing just 1 run while giving up 3 hits and striking out 3, but the bullpen couldn't hold the lead, with Grant Anderson charged with the loss. Milwaukee's runs came from an RBI single from Gary Sanchez and a Cooper Pratt sack fly. They must brush it off as they travel to Atlanta against the NL East leading Braves tonight for a 6:15 first pitch. The Brewers will also be without pitcher Quinn Priester for the rest of the year as he's undergoing thoracic outlet decompression surgery that will keep him out for 8 to 10 months. The Packers ended their offseason program yesterday as the rookies were on the field for the final day of OTAs. The next time we'll see them will be July 29th when training camp gets going in Green Bay. The annual family night, that's set for August 7th, and the first preseason game is August 13th against the Steelers and Mike McCarthy. And finally, the United States will take on Australia today in World Cup action at 2 o'clock. That's your morning sports wrap-up. I'm Ebo.
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4: Good morning. An earlier accident has been on the right shoulder on 3990 South in between the ramp to the westbound Beltline and the highway. There has not been a delay, but that may change. So far, no problems on the Beltline East Washer downtown, and other main routes are at the posted speeds. With your 93.1 Jams traffic, I'm Stacy Kay.
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0: On the couch with my favorite Santa. 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

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Break this next jam. 1 through 5. 5 being the best. M for more. L for less. You get a say in every song we play on Madtown's 93.1 Jams.

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16: Good morning. I'm Jennifer Stevens. Here's some good news. It's Friday. You've made it. Here's what's happening for today. It's June 19th, and for the weekend today, a federal holiday. It's Juneteenth, with post office, banks, courts, financial markets all closed in observance of this date. In Madison, Metro service is reduced, operating on a Saturday schedule for today. Well, early yesterday, Madison police responding to calls of a huge fight erupting on the Isthmus. News 3 CBS TV's reporting that law enforcement teams responding to the 1400 block of East Main Street, right near the intersection of South Dickinson to a large disturbance there where witnesses were reporting that guns were at the scene. Well, no weapons were ever recovered, but police did end up arresting 8 individuals. 4 were cited and released. 4 transported to Dane County Jail because they had other open cases already pending against them. Now, for the weekend ahead, one of the most popular annual events in the city, Loop the Lake Bike Ride Benefit for the Clean Lakes Alliance, a 12-mile bike ride to raise money to care for the Yahara watershed. It's all happening tomorrow downtown. Afterward, a big cookout lunch from American Legion Post 501. 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And for the weekend box office, 2 biggies. Toy Story 5 is opening with a 94% approval rating on Rotten Tomatoes. And The Death of Robin Hood, starring Hugh Jackman as the legendary outlaw, with generally positive reviews. Madison
0: sunshine today with daytime highs approaching 76. Northwesterly winds 5 to 10 miles per hour. Partly cloudy skies tonight. Chance of thunderstorms. Lows of a low around 56. I'm weatherology meteorologist Jennifer Wojcicki. Right now, it's 57 degrees.
2: Well, the Brewers were unable to finish off their sweep of the Guardians yesterday, falling 4-2 at American Family Field. The crew owned a 2-1 lead in the sixth when Cleveland got a tying home run, then would take the lead with another solo shot in the seventh and tack on another. Shane Drouin pitched well for the crew, going 5 innings, allowing just 1 run while giving up 3 hits and striking out 3, but the bullpen couldn't hold the lead, with Grant Anderson charged with the loss. Milwaukee's runs came from an RBI single from Gary Sanchez and a Cooper Pratt sack fly. They must brush it off as they travel to Atlanta against the NL East leading Braves tonight for a 6:15 first pitch. The Brewers will also be without pitcher Quinn Priester for the rest of the year as he's undergoing thoracic outlet decompression surgery that will keep him out for 8 to 10 months. The Packers ended their offseason program yesterday as the rookies were on the field for the final day of OTAs. The next time we'll see them will be July 29th when training camp gets going in Green Bay. The annual family night that's set for August 7th and the first preseason game is August 13th against the Steelers and Mike McCarthy. And finally, the United States will take on Australia today in World Cup action at 2 o'clock. That's your morning sports wrap-up. I'm Ebo.
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16: Good morning. An earlier accident has been on the right shoulder on 3990 South in between the ramp to the westbound Beltline and the highway. There hasn't been a delay, but that may change. So far, no problems on the Beltline, but pockets of congestion are starting up as it gets more crowded. No issues on East Washer downtown, and other main routes are at the posted speeds. With your 93.1 Jams traffic, I'm Stacy Kay.

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Rate this next jam. 1 through 5. 5 being the best. 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
2: And we'll see y'all later. Thanks, you guys. Thank you very much.

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2: This is Fusion. I want you to stay connected with what's happening around Madtown with the Jams Community Calendar. One of the biggest events of the summer is almost here. The Boys and the Girls Club of Dane County's all-white party returns Saturday, June 27th at the Orpheum Theater in downtown Madison. This year's lineup includes Jay Leno, Tyrese, Crucial Conflict, Do or Die, Woody McClain, Benzino, Jamal Woodward, and more special guests to be announced. 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Don't miss Madison's biggest night in white, Saturday, June 27th at the Orpheum Theater in downtown Madison, the all-white party presented by the Boys and Girls Club of Dane County. I'm Fusion, and I gotta run, but I left all the details for you on the community calendar at madtownjams.com.
3: Good morning. You have made it. It's Friday. Great job. I'm Jennifer Stevens. It's June 19th, a federal holiday today with the usual closures that go along with that observance for Juneteenth. Most banks, state and federal courts are all closed today. No mail delivery, no postal service, and U.S. financial markets are closed as well. Now to Boston, where that city is hosting two of Scotland's FIFA World Cup soccer matches. And the governor of Massachusetts, Governor Maura Healey, has signed a bill to allow restaurants and bars to serve alcohol until 3 a.m. through July. That's through the duration of World Cup soccer. And not a moment too soon either, as soccer fans from Scotland, known as the Tartan Army, have descended on that city to enjoy World Cup action and proceeded to drink the city dry this past week. Quite literally, international news wires reporting the volume of alcohol being consumed, as many bars and restaurants running out of beer. At the Sam Adams Boston Tap Room, the brewery's flagship, Scottish fans drank more than four times the amount of beer they'd normally sell there during any given busy holiday weekend. Have you heard about this? Major hotels trucking in emergency supplies from New York and Philly. Today at 5 p.m., Scotland is set to take on Morocco in Boston. And for our weekend here at home, the annual Loop the Lake bike ride benefit event to raise funds for the Clean Lakes Alliance, the nonprofit to protect our Yahara watershed, lakes, rivers, and wetlands. 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
4: Will. Clear skies today with daytime highs approaching 76. Northwesterly winds 5 to 10 miles per hour. Partly cloudy skies tonight. Chance for storms. Lows level off around 56. I'm weatherology meteorologist Jennifer Wojcicki. Right now, 59.
5: Well, the Brewers were unable to finish off their sweep of the Guardians yesterday, falling 4-2 at American Family Field. The crew owned a 2-1 lead in the sixth when Cleveland got a tying home run, then would take the lead with another solo shot in the seventh and tack on another. Shane Drouin pitched well for the crew, going five innings, allowing just one run while giving up three hits and striking out three, but the bullpen couldn't hold the lead, with Grant Anderson charged with the loss. Milwaukee's runs came from an RBI single from Gary Sanchez and a Cooper Pratt sac fly. They must brush it off as they travel to Atlanta against the NL East leading Braves tonight for a 6:15 first pitch. The Brewers will also be without pitcher Quinn Priester for the rest of the year, as he's undergoing thoracic outlet decompression surgery that will keep him out for 8 to 10 months. The Packers ended their offseason program yesterday as the rookies were on the field for the final day of OTAs. The next time we'll see them will be July 29th when training camp gets going in Green Bay. The annual family night, that's set for August 7th, and the first preseason game is August 13th against the Steelers and Mike McCarthy. And finally, the United States will take on Australia today in World Cup action at 2 o'clock. That's your morning sports wrap-up. I'm Ebo.
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3: Good morning. Traffic has not been bad. Clear on the interstates and Beltline with just occasional slowdowns westbound at Todd Drive and Seminole Highway. It's been clear on John Nolan, too, but that may change as it gets more crowded in the construction zone. Minor traffic light and construction congestion downtown on East Wash Capitol Square and campus, and other main routes are at the posted speeds. No crashes or delays. With your 93.1 Jams traffic, I'm Stacey Kay.
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Rate this next jam. 1 through 5. 5 being the best. 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
1: Who the is you? Who the is you? 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

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Call Peter, them people chopping a bird in half. 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
3: Good morning. Traffic has not been bad today. All clear on the interstate's Beltline and even John Nolan. Minor traffic light and construction congestion downtown on Eastwash Capitol Square and campus, and other main routes are at the posted speeds. No crashes or delays. With your 93.1 Jams traffic, I'm Stacy Kay.
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Yeah, right, picture that with a Kodak. 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

0: 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And I'm sorry for that. 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Just, forgive me.
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Rate this next jam. 1 through 5. 5 being the best. 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

But I tell it to marry of Shabaria, face of my area. The original Richard Ramirez, Christian Rivera, cause my lyrics never sit well, so they wanna give me the chair. Like a paraplegic, and it's scary, call it Harry Carey. Cause every time I'm digging Harry Carey, I'm Merriam. Dictionary on, I'm swearing up and down, they can spit this shit hilarious. It's time to put these bitches in the obituary column. We wouldn't see eye to eye with a staring problem, get the shaft like a staring column. Trigger happy, pack each, but it's black ink, evil half of the bad beats. Evil that means take a backseat, take it back to fat beats. With a maxi single, look at my rap sheet, what attracts these people is my gangster. Like Apache, with a catchy jiggle, I stack chips, you

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2: Ray of Light with comedian
0: Ray Moore. Office Coffee Chronicles. Office Coffee. Proof that caffeine addiction is stronger than your taste buds. There's always that one coworker who leaves a teaspoon of coffee in the pot and doesn't even make a new one. Thanks for the caffeine tease, Sarah. Then there's the flavor roulette. Today's brew tastes like burnt toast. Tomorrow might remind you of motor oil. How about the overly enthusiastic coffee connoisseur who insists on explaining notes in the blend? Dude, it's 8 a.m. Just pour and go. Let's not forget the fight over creamer. If you're late to the fridge, you're stuck with the powder sadness. And then the office hero who brings in fancy coffee. They're a legend until everyone demands a repeat performance every Monday. In my conclusion, office coffee might not always hit the spot, but at least it's free. Sort of like a bad joke. It's whether you want it or not.
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1: Soulja Boy wanted into Kai Cenat's Streamer University so bad, he reportedly showed up in person. The problem, security says he wasn't on the guest list. What happened next has social media laughing and asking whether the whole thing was serious or just another internet stuff. More details 10 minutes or less, Fusion in the Afternoon and Jams.

Madtown's number one for hits and hip-hop, 93.1 Jams, Fusion in the Afternoons. 2026 has had some crazy pull-ups, but the internet might have just witnessed one of the most awkward pull-ups of 26. Reports say Soulja Boy showed up to Kai Cenat's Streamer University auditions in the ATL, hoping to get inside, but security wasn't having it. For months, Soulja Boy had been publicly campaigning for a spot in the Streamer University, Kai's creator boot camp. It's kind of designed to help streamers and influencers level up their content game. At first, it looked like trolling, but then it started to sound kind of serious. Soulja Boy repeatedly called out Kai online, criticized some of his business moves, questioned his relationships with creators, and even issued what many saw as an ultimatum about getting accepted into the program. Soulja Boy arrived at the venue and allegedly tried entering through a back entrance. Security personnel reportedly communicated over radios and informed staff that Soulja Boy wasn't on the guest list. He was then denied access and escorted away. Neither side has officially commented, but social media already had.

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I'll also break down the important stuff like their age, their temperament, and what kind of home fits their needs.

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1: Sit down.
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1: Stand up.
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1: Pass out.
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4: Starting off with an accident on 3990 North just after 94 West connects, blocking the left lane, causing a delay past the Beltline. An accident on the eastbound Beltline, blocking the right lane at Southtown Drive, and not far behind that is a vehicle fire blocking two right lanes at John Nolan, causing a severe delay. Brake lights in the construction zone on John Nolan and on northbound Stoughton Road between East Buckeye and the Beltline. With your 93.1 Jams traffic, I'm Stacy Kay.
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0: Madtown's number one for hits and hip-hop, 93.1 Jams, Fusion in the Afternoons. Saturday, June 27th, out in Sun Prairie, is Dream Doubles, a pickleball challenge, the ultimate pickleball challenge with Madison College. With me today is Anna and Jimmy. How you guys doing?
1: I'm doing good. Glad to be here, man. Glad you can have us.
0: It's a pleasure to have you guys here. Dream Doubles, the ultimate pickleball challenge. This sounds fun. What's going on, Jimmy?
1: Well, you know, this is something for the people that are interested in pickleball. It doesn't matter if you're new to pickleball, or you're intermediate, or you're advanced to pickleball. It's for everybody. And, you know, I'm a pickleball ambassador, so I'm all about introducing pickleball to everybody. And what makes this one so interesting, we have a beginner social for people who have never played pickleball before. You have an experienced trainer who will teach you the rules and teach you the techniques. And then we have a scramble. Well, yeah, if you want to get into a little bit more competitive, we have Wolfpack athletes. We have some former Badger athletes that's going to be playing. And then we have what we really are really proud about are the gold medal challenges, which is just different challenges to help. It doesn't matter if you're beginning to the game or you're advanced to the game. It's all going to be a fun, good time.
0: Well, the Ultimate Pickleball Challenge is Saturday, June 27th. It's out at Pickleball Kingdom in Sun Prairie. And it really is a kingdom. It's a gigantic building, probably the size of 4 football fields, and it's
1: pretty
0: pickleball
1: close.
0: Courts.
1: It's pretty, you know, and pickleball has came a long way. You know, so I'm a member of the Capital Area Pickleball Association, and when we started off, there were like 10 pickleball courts in the city of Madison. Now there are over 200.
0: Wow.
1: You know, and
0: holy
1: at
0: cow.
1: The beginning, the average age was about 55. Now the age is around 30, 29. So pickleball is one of the fastest growing sports in the past 5 years. So we're pretty excited about it.
0: What's Madison's college tie to pickleball? I mean, are you just trying to get people out, get people healthy, active?
1: Well, of course, I'm a pickleball ambassador, which I always say I am. But it's really related to this is a fundraiser. We're raising money to create pathways for underrepresented students, make sure that students are debt-free when they go into school, and to create this vibrant community that you see out there. And this is all connected with the Madison College Alumni and Friends Network.
0: Okay, that's really amazing. June 27th, let's support Madison College and their efforts to uplift college students and, students of color and help them obtain better financial and educational options.
1: Right on.
0: Anna, Jimmy, thanks for coming through and sharing this with us. Madtown, again, all the details at supportmadisoncollege.org/pickleball-challenge. 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
4: Two previous accidents on the eastbound Beltline at Southtown Drive and John Nolan have been cleared, but traffic may still be recovering. Westbound slow at Todd Drive and Seminole Highway. Brake lights in the construction zone on John Nolan and on northbound Stoughton Road at East Buckeye. Plus traffic light and construction congestion downtown on East Wash Capitol Square and campus. With your 93.1 Jams traffic, I'm Stacy Kay.
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Madtown's number one for hits and hip-hop, 93.1 Jams, Fusion in the Afternoons. 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Every week, I'm putting the spotlight on a new pet of the week right here in the Madison area. And they're all looking for their forever homes. From playful pups to chill cats and everything in between, you'll get a quick feel for their personality, their story, and what makes them special animals. I'll also break down the important stuff like their

about. He's playful. He's an energetic guy with the biggest puppy dog eyes you've ever seen. Northbrook loves spending time with other dogs and would do especially well with a confident canine buddy to help show him the ropes. On the positive side, Northbrook's already crate trained, potty trained, and he gets along great with other dogs. He can be a little bit shy when meeting new people, but give him a little patience and those soulful eyes will soon be looking up at you asking for attention. And once he trusts you, Northbrook is all about the snuggles, cuddles, and being close to his people. If you're looking for a sweet, goofy puppy with a huge heart and an even bigger future, Northbrook may be the perfect fit. 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

Madtown's number one for hits and hip hop, 93.1 Jams, Fusion in the Afternoons. 4th of July is just around the corner. Everyone's planning for a huge 4th of July fireworks on the lakefront. One problem, there ain't going to be any fireworks. After nearly a year of planning, organizers pulled the plug on the display, leaving plenty of people asking, wait,

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3: Traffic isn't so bad now. 3990 North, just a little slow at the Beltline and approaching 151. Not bad on the Beltline, just occasional slowdowns eastbound at the bridge, westbound at Todd Drive and Seminole Highway. Brake lights in the construction zone on John Nolan and on 151 South approaching the interstate. But no crashes or delays now. Just the usual traffic light and construction congestion downtown on East Wash Capitol Square and campus. With your 93.1 Jams traffic, I'm Stacy Kay.
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Chi-Town's number one for hits and hip-hop, 93.1 Jams, Fusion in the Afternoons. If you were planning to grab a lawn chair and watch the fireworks on one of Madison's lakefronts this 4th of July, major update, there won't be any. The event, formerly known as Bucky and Booms, has been renamed as Stars, Stripes, and Shorelines. And organizers have canceled the fireworks portion of the celebration. The move was made to streamline the day's activities, according to the Wisconsin Union. But the fireworks company that was expected to handle the show tells actually a really different story. Spielbauer Fireworks says that there was still no signed contract as of June 17th and claims the cancellation came down to planning challenges, saying all parties involved weren't moving in the same direction at the same time. Organizers previously said this event had been in works for about a year, so that makes it even more surprising, though. I guess good news is the festival itself is still happening with live music, but there won't be any hip-hop and R&B, no surprise there. Water ski performances, face painting, and family activities stretching from the Memorial Union to the Edgewater. Let's be honest, a 4th of July celebration without fireworks is kind of like a cookout without the grill. Party's still on, but something's missing. Fusion in the Afternoon and Jams.

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5: An earlier accident on the westbound Beltline just before Verona Road may still be on the right shoulder, keeping traffic slow back to Todd Drive. Traffic otherwise hasn't been too bad. Clear on the rest of the Beltline and the interstates, but still brake lights in the construction zone on John Nolan, along with the usual traffic light and construction congestion downtown on East Wash Capitol Square and campus. With your 93.1 Jams traffic, I'm Stacy Kay.
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0: 93.1 Jams Fusion in the Afternoons. Saturday, June 27th, out in Sun Prairie is Dream Doubles, a pickleball challenge, the ultimate pickleball challenge with Madison College. With me today is Anna and Jimmy. How you guys doing?
1: I'm doing good. Glad to be here, man. Glad you could have us.
0: It's a pleasure to have you guys here. Dream Doubles, the ultimate pickleball challenge. This sounds fun. What's going on, Jimmy?
1: Well, you know, this is something for the people that are interested in pickleball. It doesn't matter if you're new to pickleball, or you're intermediate, or you're advanced to pickleball. It's for everybody. And, you know, I'm a pickleball ambassador, so I'm all about introducing pickleball to everybody. And what makes this one so interesting, we have a beginner social for people who have never played pickleball before. You have an experienced trainer who will teach you the rules and teach you the techniques. And then we have a scramble. If you want to get into a little bit more competitive, we have Wolfpack athletes. We have some former Badger athletes that's going to be playing. And then we have what we really are really proud about are the gold medal challenges, which is just different challenges to help. It doesn't matter if you're beginning to the game or you're advanced to the game. It's all going to be a fun, good time.
0: Well, the Ultimate Pickleball Challenge is Saturday, June 27th. It's out at Pickleball Kingdom in Sun Prairie. And it really is a kingdom. It's a gigantic building, probably the size of 4 football fields. And it's just
1: pickleball courts. It's pretty cool. You know, and pickleball has came a long way. You know, so I'm a member of the Capital Area Pickleball Association. And when we started off, there were like 10 pickleball courts in the city of Madison. Now there are over 200.
0: Wow.
1: You know, and the beginning, the average age was about 55. Now the age is around 30, 29. So pickleball is one of the fastest growing sports in the past 5 years. So we're pretty excited about it.
0: What's Madison's college tie to pickleball? I mean, are you just trying to get people out, get people healthy, active?
1: Well, of course, I'm a pickleball ambassador, which I always say I am. But it's really related to this is a fundraiser. We're raising money to create pathways for underrepresented students, make sure that students are debt-free when they go into school, and to create this vibrant community that you see out there. And this is all connected with the Madison College Alumni and Friends Network.
0: Okay, that's really amazing. June 27th, let's support Madison College in their efforts to uplift college students and students of color and help them obtain better financial and educational options.
1: Right on.
0: Anna, Jimmy, thanks for coming through and sharing this with us. Madtown again. All the details at supportmadisoncollege.org/pickleball-challenge.

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1: After months away from the spotlight, Lil Nas X is finally explaining where he's been. From rehab and a bipolar diagnosis to a brand new mindset and new music on the horizon, Lil Nas X says,

Hits and hip hop, 93.1 Jams, Fusion in the Afternoons. Lil Nas X is pulling back the curtain on one of the most personal chapters of his life. The chart-topping artist revealed he spent several months in rehab and is now focusing on recovery, mental health, and finding balance. The rapper shares that he's been splitting the time between Atlanta with his family and Los Angeles with friends while working to stay grounded and get out of his own head. Lil Nas X revealed that he's now working with both a therapist and a psychiatrist after receiving a bipolar disorder diagnosis. According to X, the diagnosis wasn't exactly a surprise. He admitted he'd suspected it for years, but he avoided accepting it because he didn't want to take the medication. Now, he says he's in a much better place emotionally and mentally. The update comes as Lil Nas X continues navigating a legal situation that led to a court-appointed mental health diversion program earlier this year. If he successfully completes the treatment requirements and stays out of trouble for 2 years, the felony charges tied to the incident could be dismissed. The good news for fans, Lil Nas X says new music is coming. He's creating freely again. And for the first time in a while, he's stopping to smell the roses. I think that's a chapter a lot of people can root for. Fusion in the Afternoon on Jams. Why you

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4: Well, most people know me as LUV, an artist from Madison. So used to do recording music. And when I recorded music, I needed to have merchandise. 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

93.1 Jams, Fusion in the Afternoons. 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The 9th Annual Youth Arts Festival is happening July 18th, and this is for the youth creatives across Madtown. Briar Patch is looking for fine artists, illustrators, musicians, singers, dancers, poets, spoken word artists, knitters, crafters, whatever it is that you're into making, whatever kind of art you do, anyone with something creative to bring to the table, contact Briar Patch Youth Services. 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